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1: 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Just look me up.
3: What the?
1: Straight away, na.
3: One go then.
1: One go na. 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
1: 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Because I am truck. 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But don't forget bumble bow ball by to my nose. I didn't understand it for English. You been to the school? Yeah, I've been at the preschool to bus from and out. I'm going to one day in the goal. Being a morning or a primary. You been to the college? Yeah, I been at the top of my college and come to the college. You know you alcohol. 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You been hold me neck and bang me to the brick. And I been said, why did you hold my neck and bang me to the brick? What about you can hold your neck and bang me to your freak? Hey, that freak is rude because you wrote for me. Guilty or not guilty, just guilty me and make me die. If you guilty me and my family, they're going to guilty you because you are troublemaker. Eh? 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Ka ngai ngai record la kam. 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Ka ngai boleh cuman dia bijan a criminal record. You got any record? Ka ngai bijan. Yes. My record is Cliff Richard cassette, Elvis cassette, Charlie Pride cassette, any kind cassette you never know, I know. You think you're a criminal, now I'm a human being. After that, if you're going to go to court, and you're going to be seeing big monkey there. And I've been said, if you're telling truth, if you're telling lie, are you lying? Lying. Gato, not by better English, by silly christening. I've been come out from court. And one policeman asked me, hey, Joey, you got any relations? And I've been said, yeah, I got a barber. You know that my other daddy, Larry, yeah. From his outstation, Yangonbe. Yo, bichara, his outstation, Yangonbe.
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And we all say, if you cross the Darling River and have a drink of the water,

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1: Yo bookmark narko yako stewi malk gujuk bapro gumaj. I'm the bass player with your Yotiendi band, and you're listening to Yongo Radio. 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

0: Jo, jag är med på Andrew Gruga att jag är där Ramen Gening School. 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
1: Yo, thank you. My name's Sam and I am the senior teacher at Ramangining School. I've been lucky enough to be associated with Ramangining School since 2004. I'm from Victoria, a town called Cockatoo, who have a sister program with Ramangining School where we have students come from Ramangining to Cockatoo and from Cockatoo to Ramangining. This program has been going for over 25 years, I think, now. And ever since my first visit and I first met people from Ramangining, I have had a great passion to come and teach up in Ramangining. So I visited quite a few times between 2004 and 2015. And in 2016, I was lucky enough to get a position as a FAF teacher for the 6 months. And then I continued on in another classroom for the rest of the year. 2017 and 18, I returned home to Cockatoo, where my husband and children are, and continued to teach there until 2018. My husband said that he knows that my love and passion for teaching and living is in Ramangining. So lucky to have such a supportive husband who said, you need to return.
0: So now, what do you think about this community?
1: So in 2019, I returned to Ramangining and haven't left. I love living in Ramangining. I love working in Ramangining and the people here. Yolngu people are very precious to me. I've been adopted many, many years ago and have great support from my Yolngu family here. As being in the position I am, Albert, who has just been interviewed, is sort of what we'd say is my right-hand man. We work together with Sue, our principal, and the young girls here are very supportive of all we do.
0: What about they're behaving?
1: The kids at Ramangining, I would have to say, I tell everyone that they are the best kids in Arnhem Land. So the kids here are just beautiful. They're respectful. I love seeing them here, and since this festival, the Bapadidi Festival, is happening this week with the workshops happening of drumming and hip-hop and circus skills, our attendance has got really high, the highest that I've actually seen it in quite a while. Albert and I, for example, this morning had a walk around yesterday and today, and we could not believe the amount of kids that have come to school to participate in the festival activities that we've got, the workshops. Oh, so you are listening to Yolngu Radio 88.9 in Ramangining.
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Yeah, hi, my name is Terry Gamala. I'm a lead singer from Nablack, and you're listening to Yulung Radio across the Arnhem Land. Which is Menmak Kalangabra Limbo. Bye bye.

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2: 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May bingoro baka ngoro ngere bumana we poko man. 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
1: Madhuwar, I'm in river, and you know that thing come up that our culture is stuck in the river, and you know it should have sucked that thing, and it traveled, turning the cloud rain, and all the lightning tried come pouring, rain come up. 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

0: You, good morning. 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Can you tell us your name and what's your role? Who you work for, please?
1: So my name is Rex and I work at Millingimby School with primary school age students. I'm teaching a composite class in grade 4 and 5, both boys and girls.
0: So I can see the school is doing more teaching at the park area here. Like, I've noticed it today and the other day. I think it's going to be the whole week. It all depends. Can you tell me a little bit about this and why this is happening with the school? And is it because of the break-ins, or is it with both break-in and COVID, or was it because it's just a change? It's just like a really nice change for them to have a school here.
1: Oh, well, it's a tricky question, and you're right. It is a combination of things that have sort of brought us here. And I think COVID and the break-ins have given a chance for a pause in the daily routine of what we usually do, and given us a chance to talk together with staff and families in the community and think about what we're doing and how we're teaching kids and how we're building relationships and what kids really want to learn and what kids like doing. So the park is a result of having that pause and having a chance to talk to people about how we can connect better with community and how we can connect better with each other. But you're right, it is a byproduct of COVID and the break-ins that's given us the opportunity to change the way we teach and reconnect.
0: I think it's a really great idea because the kids can come out and do schooling outdoors and they're really enjoying it. I can see it. Yeah. And I was sad to see the school has been having a lot of break-ins. And me, you, as a teacher, how do you feel about it? Like, do you feel the community is coming together to help stop all these break-ins?
1: Yeah, how do I feel? I suppose I'm shocked at the damage of the school. You know, it's a lot of damage and really disappointing to all of the families who are here and myself personally, you know, putting a lot of effort into the way a room looks and the resources and the money that costs. So that's one part. But, you know, I suppose the other part is that, you know, the community is responding, similar to why we're having park in the school. It's given a chance for people to stop and talk about things that need to be talked about. So I think that the community is responding, and I think it's a good thing having this pause that those things can be talked about properly.
0: I think it is very important to have everyone's input in for the school, because it's been here since it was my school too, and I'm seeing all this vandalism happening is yakamainmak, and we would like some voices, you know, and I think it's true.
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1: 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I'm a Western Islander man, and you listen to Young Old Radio.

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2: 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I work at IJCP, the Remote Job Community Program, as a supervisor. 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

0: I think some program, some education program should be begun here in Australia to educate the white man.
1: It's a collective responsibility, and Australian society is responsible in total.
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0: tuan jawalo 7 a.m. Yul ngon maci berai una mingin una ngatau na jamau ka jamal la maci ngurir un.
1: Hello, I'm Adam Evans with the NIRS News. Labor is back in the NT seat of Mulka for the first time in a decade. The party has not held the Nhulunbuy electorate since 2016. Ewa McGrath's win restores it to Labor after retired independent Yingir Gula held the seat since then. McGrath had about two-thirds of the preference vote, with about 30% of the votes counted. It brings Labor's total in the Northern Territory Parliament to 6, still well short of the Country Liberal Party's 17-seat majority. A judge who grew up in Moree in New South Wales has been remembered as one of Australia's great legal trailblazers. Mary Gaudron, who became the first woman on the High Court, has died at the age of 83. She won a scholarship to Sydney University in 1960, graduating in law with first-class honours. Ms Gaudron went on to become a deciding vote in the landmark 1992 Mabo case, which recognised native title in Australia. Governor-General Sam Mostyn says her journey from her upbringing in Moree to the nation's highest court inspired generations of Australians. Bird flu has now been detected in 4 different mammal species in South Australia. The virus has been confirmed in an Australian sea lion, 3 long-nosed fur seals, a number of little penguins, including a new case at Victor Harbour. Environment Minister Emily Burke says South Australia's sea lion population was already declining by around 2% a year, even before bird flu's arrival. She's pointed to Heard Island in the Southern Ocean, which bird flu is estimated to have killed more than 13,000 baby seals. The government wants its new digital harm laws passed and it's willing to compromise to get there. Communications Minister Annika Wells says she's considering changes to win over the coalition, which currently won't support the bill. That includes reworking powers that would let her personally designate a new categories of online harm. Ms Wells says letting the parliament decide instead is an option on the table. The Greens already broadly back the bill but want tougher penalties tied to the platform's global revenue. The New South Wales government says new school screen time limits are aimed at reversing a slide in academic results. It comes after Australian students recorded the worst ever scores in reading and maths in international testing. Education Minister Prue Carr says Australian students are nearly twice as likely as the OECD average to spend more than 2 hours a day learning on digital devices. She says the two trends are linked both here and overseas. The new rules limit screen time for all grades, starting at just 15 minutes a day for kindergarten and more for higher grades. The guidelines start next year but won't become mandatory until 2028. We'll have more coming up next.
2: 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Too dirty, you mob.
1: To sport, and in the AFL, Fremantle has survived a final scare to keep its premiership hopes alive. The Dockers held off a fast-finishing Geelong to win Friday night semi-final at Perth Stadium, 18-12-120 to 16-10-106. Fremantle led by 31 points early, but the Cats charged back to within 8 in the final term. Luke Jackson was best on field, while Patrick Voss sealed the win with a late goal. Fremantle now travels to Sydney for a preliminary final next weekend. And in the NRL, the Dolphins have won their first ever NRL final. Redcliffe came from behind to beat the New Zealand Warriors 26-16 on Saturday. Isaiah Katoa's kicking game turned the contest in the second half, setting up tries for Hamasa Tabuai-Fadau and Herbie Farnworth. The result sends the Dolphins straight to a home preliminary final. The Warriors will now face Newcastle in a semi-final next weekend, needing a win to keep their season alive.
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0: 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Kasharina Palmerston Gahampdudu. Gabalanya.
1: I just made something unexpected. Something sharp.

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From all over Europe, great ships sail west to conquer the New World, the Americas. 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
2: We when we look back to the Ngandara land, you know, you can see it's a beautiful place when you're climbing the mountains, climbing the rocks. It just makes you wonder how great-grandmother and grandfather used to walk the land. And now today we share this story from Tamu Kapali, and we share it with other people around us to keep our culture strong and keep our health strong and our spirit strong and keep us together. Kanja wia, wama wia, puyo wia. It's sad when you do things like that, but when you go bush without other people around you, with families, you make yourself strong and proud of yourself. And that's why all Indigenous people should be sharing the Dreamtime stories together and have history there with together. Pala.

0: Well, trachoma, it's a infection where you can get like blindness and keep yourself clean in the face.
1: Like when you're little, you have to keep your face clean. Like tell your parents to clean your face or
0: clean hands, clean nose, you know. It'll stop the trachoma and stuff. Yeah, it's probably need a bit of a water. Wash your hands, yeah.
1: Have a shower when you, like, in the mornings and stuff. Like, every day.
0: Bathrooms, toilets. They need to be clean, you know, for the younger ones. So, yeah, so they can't catch any germs or anything, yeah. You know.
1: And keep your house clean every day.
0: Stuff. For your little ones.
2: Make sure you keep yourself clean and wash your clothes so you don't get sick. So they tap running water to wash their hands all the time for eating and that. And cleaning their house, they need water to clean the house and wash dishes too. Running water is very important. And they got full bins, wrap them up, put in the bin for the shire guys can come and take the rubbish to the tip and clean their yard and their house and have a shower. And
3: environmental health, you know, it covers a broad spectrum of duties around remote communities, and one of them is trachoma, and it involves going to the schools and doing presentations more on awareness of how to prevent kids from, you know, passing on trachoma and all this stuff to family members and friends. So showing them that by simple cleaning the hands, washing the faces, can prevent a lot of these germs from spreading. From what I understand with trachoma, it's a disease that's preventable, and it's caused basically through, you know, mucus and stuff when the kids have runny noses and that, and then they spread it through the eyes and that, and then from there, my understanding is, you know, bacteria starts to form inside the eyelid, which creates what they call follicles and that, you know, and then that's a sign that, they need to go to the clinic and get the antibiotics. But what I'm trying to educate them in is that if they have leaking taps and all those sort of problems, those little simple problems, that the guys have been trained to attend to those problems. If we can fix it interim, yeah, if it's an easy repair, then that's what we do. We go in there and maybe the washers need replacing, or we can just replace the whole tap. For my guys, I think our work in the community has been a benefit also, because I say, you know, regardless of what we do, guys, you know, you're the role models for your people, because they see you working, you're doing something positive, and it makes them feel good at the end of the day too. So I couldn't ask for a better bunch of guys, really. They make my job easy at times, because they talk the language, they communicate well with the elders in the community, who feel a bit standoffish when they see me coming along, you know, but when the boys come along and they start talking Ngangandara to them, then they understand and

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Taperk.

Why can't you be true? Oh, Maybelline, why can't you be true? You know, I started back doing the things you used to do. There was a motivated nobody here. I saw Maybelline in a coupe de ville. A Cadillac rolling on an open road. Nothing I run my VA4. Cadillac doing about 95. Moving bumper to bumper, rolling side by side. Maybelline, why can't you be true? Oh, Maybelline, why can't you be true? You know, I started back doing the things you used to do. The Cadillac moved to 104. My Ford got hot and wouldn't do no more. It done got cloudy and started to rain. I tooted my horn for the passing lane. 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I knew that it was doing my motor good. Maybelline, why can't you be true? Oh, Maybelline, why can't you be true? You know, I started back doing the things you used to do. Hit it!

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Oh, Maybelline, why can't you be true? You done started back doing the things you used to do. The motor cooled down, the heat went down, and that's when I heard that highway sound. Cadillac settled like a ton of lead, 110 a half a mile ahead. Cadillac looked like it's setting still, and I caught Maybelline at the top of the hill. Maybelline, why can't you be true? Oh, Maybelline, why can't you be true? You done started back doing the things you used to do. You done started back doing the things you used to do.

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And if he won't come back to me, then they can bring the curtain down.

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